hate to give the satisfaction asking how you're doing now. How's the castle built of people you pretend to care about? Just what you wanted. Look at you, cool guy, you got it. I see the parties and diamonds sometimes when I close my eyes. 6 months of torture you sold to some forbidden paradise. I loved you truly.

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We've lost dancing.

0: Aanstaande zondag in Nederland met Going Shopping. Tijd voor Slow Sunday, die ik begin met een live-opname van Samber. Afgelopen zomer live op Lowlands.
1: How we feeling, Netherlands? We feeling good? Man, I love you so fucking much. You are so beautiful. Netherlands, you guys have been one of the best fucking crowds I've ever played for. God damn! Thank you so much to every single one of you guys for showing up. The world is a fucked up place right now, and life can really suck. But when I look out at you, I see a family of people that are brought together by the music's most beautiful language, which is music, okay? I love you guys. Keep being kind to each other. Keep taking care of your neighbors. We are a family, and in Somberland, everybody, and I mean everybody, is welcome. When you hear these songs in your local coffee shop, or on the radio, or on your Spotify in the future, I want you to remember tonight, in this moment we share it together, because me, I will remember this forever. This is a dream. Thank you for making my dreams come true. I love you so much.

The first or the last of its kind. You either jump the gun or you take a lifetime to decide. Don't say I didn't warn you. The patron saint of Withington tries it on with a pound shop Jerry Horner. And it's all of us, that little paper square. Bad timing incarnate, too little too late, falling from the rafters. You're here right now, it doesn't matter where you're going after. If your mate jumped off a cliff, you wouldn't try and hit the ground faster. Exactly. This one's for those who turned left and kept their head. Thanks for asking. I worked out the meaning.

And all of a sudden there's this natural light pouring through the windows, and we're alive amongst the dust. I am you and you are one of us, and nothing has to mean anything. I worked out the meaning.